0: hit repeat, hit repeat, hit repeat.
1: Nummer 22.
2: They say the holy water's watered down, and this town's lost its faith. Our colors will fade.

0: Look, everyone, he's coming through the doors.
1: Brilliant! He didn't even open them!
0: He's here!
2: Quick, Rick, do the speech.